0: country you love.
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If you ever get the chance to see him in concert, his whole band stops down randomly in the middle of songs to do a little line dance. It's pretty cool. I mean, his last name is Pardi after all. There's dirt on my boots. It's right here on Country Nights.

0: I think there are actually people out there in the world who think I don't know how to tie my shoes.
1: What did you say?
2: What did you say?
3: You said what?
4: I didn't say anything.
0: I'm serious. I was at a party and I was leaving. And you know when that happens, like you're the first to go. So then everyone follows you to the door and the goodbye is like 20 minutes long. Just trying to do an Irish exit. And you're trying to get your shoes on. Everyone's watching you. 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I know how to tie my shoes. It just is, it's harder to do it when people are watching you, if that makes sense. I want to know, what's an everyday task or something that, you know, it's simple. 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It just becomes a lot harder when people watch you trying to do it. 269, 269. 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We got Jade Eagleson right now. She don't know. It's Country Nights.

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Detroit City, pulled in this country kitchen. Try their brand of barbecues, I'd sit finger licking. I paid the tab and the lady asked me how'd I like my biscuit. I'll be honest with you, ma'am, it ain't like mama fixed it. Cause we're

0: in Jackson, where I come from, and that's on Country Nights. Hey, it's Sam.
1: What did you say?
2: What did you say?
3: You said what?
4: I'm saying.
0: Okay, so we are talking about things that get harder, like simple everyday tasks that get extremely hard when people are watching you do it. Brian, my guy, tell me, what's that for you?
5: Yeah, that happens every time I'm on the first tee of any golf course.
0: I was going to say, it has to be the first tee because it's always at the clubhouse and they've always got great big windows and you just know people are in there being like, this person's not going to do it.
5: Or it's the last hole when everybody's at the clubhouse outside watching you on your approach to the 18th green. And you're just whacking away and wishing you were in that clubhouse.
0: Brian, I tell you, you got to have an extra drink right before you get to the last hole. That's the only way to get through it, my man. Like, there should be a permanent bar there. Never mind the bar cart.
5: Bar carts are important.

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1: Hey, this is Owen Rigling. I think right now we should put on my new single, Love, Hate, Love.
2: We just had so much fun recording this song. We screamed our faces off in the studio and we all lost our voice.

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1: Amber, what's something that is easy normally? It's like an everyday task that just is so difficult once people are watching you do it.
2: Getting my child to say his new word in front of somebody else other than me.
1: You're like, I swear I am not getting cabin fever. They said it like a moment ago.
2: Yeah, I'm like, he is not a mute, I promise. He just is shy now all of a sudden.
1: I feel like babies do that. They know that we want them to show off, and they're like, no, I'm going to let you sweat.
2: Thank you.
1: Babies just babbling away every day, and then a stranger comes up, you're like, say hi, and they're like, ah, I changed my mind.

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Coming up in just a few minutes, you and I are going to get to our top five at nine, the most trending, talked about songs in country music. But first, a new one from Jason Aldean. It's called Don't Tell On Me. I used to say that to my brother all the time growing up. Maybe that's what this song is about. Crank it up. It's right here on Country Nights.

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3: 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It's her newest song called Dirty Rosie.
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0: Shania Twain, Dirty Rosie at number 5 on tonight's Top 5 at 9. We're at number 4, and this is where we find the newest from Lainey Wilson, featuring John Mayer playing guitar on the track. Pretty awesome. Here's Phone, Keys, Wallet.
1: Number 4.

Nelson, Phone Keys Wallet, and that's right here at number four on tonight's Top 5 at 9. We're at the halfway point, and we got Ella Langley, the queen of current country music. This is her first mega hit called Choosing Texas.

0: Texas, Ella Langley at number 3 on tonight's Top 5 at 9. We're at our top 2, and this is where Riley Green's newest single that pays tribute to the late great legend in Toby Keith. This song is called Think As You Drunk, and if you listen carefully, you can hear Toby Keith's As Good As I Once Was being sampled on the track. His family gave the blessing for Riley to not only do that, but to also feature Toby Keith singing at the end of the song. So make sure you stick around to hear it. Again, it's called Think As You Drunk.
1: Number 2.

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3: 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They're teaming up for Song of the Summer, is what some people would call it. This is called I Can't Love You Anymore.
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This one is loved by anyone who isn't fair-haired and loves country music. It's called Brunette. I want you to crank it up. It's here on Country Nights.

ready for a little romance here on Country Nights? This next song is one that definitely fits the bill. It's Chris Young with I'm Coming Over. And it's right here on Country Nights.

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2: That's it for me. I am out of here. I had a great time rocking with you on Country Nights. I am feeling a little sleepy, so I'm out of here. I want to thank Tennille Towns for coming in and co-hosting the show. Wasn't she awesome? You can catch a full interview and a bunch of other interviews that we have with your favorite artists over on our Seeker app, spelled S-E-E-K-R. It's free on the App Store and over on Google Play. Like I said, I'm out of here. I'm going to leave you with a little Jason Aldean when she says, baby. It's right here on Country Nights. See you tomorrow. Love you. Bye.

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1: 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It's about a relationship that I had in the past that after a few Jack and Cokes, I started to paint it with rose-colored glasses.

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1: We believe in being accountable to you, the listener, which is why we're a member of the Canadian Broadcast Standards Council. 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
0: See? She also can't believe that the next jackpot is $15 million. But it's real. Believe it.
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0: Way ahead of you, buddy. 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
2: Not only are garage sales still a thing, but I think you and your group are doing it in a way that I think a lot of people are doing it now, where they're kind of getting a few people together and really kind of doing something to raise some money. So tell me about what you're doing.
3: We have a huge team. We're the Stratford Women Dragon Boat Club.
2: Okay.
3: But we also have juniors and we have other teams as well, community teams. 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So we're doing things to raise money. And we have a team of 40 plus members. So we decided we're going to host a massive garage sale. Everybody's contributing something. And we're hoping to raise some funds for this boat. So
2: yeah.
3: This is our way of all of us helping out to purchase this boat and getting rid of some crap at the same time. So we're so great.
2: It's a win-win.
3: It's a win-win, yes.
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3: 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It was supposed to be last weekend, and it was raining. And I'm kind of piggybacking off of the girl across the street because she advertised one for last weekend. And I said, I think I'll hop on that. So now I'm putting one in. So we'll have a few on our street. And my kids are bringing theirs. Junk over to put in mine too. So
2: is it going to be like on the driveway kind of thing? Because that's how I remember them when I was a kid. Like, yeah. People would have their whole driveway full, right?
3: Yeah, I'm going to put them down. We have a fairly, like, a long driveway, like 100 feet. So I'll put it down like halfway.
2: Yeah.
3: Down. Because a lot of people don't, believe it or not, they don't like to walk all the way up the driveway.
2: It's a long walk,
3: so,
2: you know.
3: Yeah, exactly. So, yeah, so we'll put it there. And the kids, they have, like, little crafts that they'll put in.
2: Right.
3: They'll put a table in and sell their crafts.
2: So what do you hope to, like, is it, I hope to get rid of some stuff? I hope to make some money?
3: Yeah.
2: Like, what is it?
3: I really just want to get rid of stuff.
2: Yeah.
3: I haven't really, yeah. Like, we built a house, like, 12 years ago. I haven't really purged like I wanted to. So much going out there, yeah. And none of it's coming back in. Whatever doesn't sell is staying on the curb.
2: It's just going to shift from the driveway to the side of the road.
3: Exactly. Luckily, our garbage day's on Monday, so. 93.5.

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1: Good morning. I'm Eva Fragiscados. It's a big day for Canadian soccer fans. Canada will play its first ever FIFA World Cup game on home soil this afternoon when it takes on Bosnia-Herzegovina at Toronto Stadium. Captain Alphonso Davies was ruled out for today's game due to a hamstring injury, but defender Moise Bombido will be available. The stadium opens at 11 and the game begins this afternoon at 3 at Toronto Stadium. A day after a Toronto police officer was killed on the job, first responders and members of the public will gather on highway overpasses to pay tribute to another police officer killed in the line of duty this week. The procession for 29-year-old Constable Tarun Bali is set to leave around 10 this morning from the coroner's office in North York to a funeral home in Thornhill. Constable Bali was struck and killed by a vehicle Tuesday in Northern Ontario. The controversial UFC match at the White House happens this weekend. A series of fighting matches will happen on the South Lawn, with the White House calling it a once-in-a-generation celebration of the American fighting spirit. This weekend's event will commemorate both the 250th anniversary of the United States and be held on President Donald Trump's 80th birthday. In Kingston today, mainly cloudy, chance of showers and a high of 28, Humidex 35. Tonight, clear and a low of 14. And on Saturday, sunny with a chance of showers and a risk of a thunderstorm, a high of 26.
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0: Yes.
1: Love Friday. Going into the weekend. A lot of things on the go this weekend. You probably have pushed everything to the weekend. Because that's what we do, right? We get to a point where when we get to the summer months, we get to a point where everything we do is related to what we're going to do when we don't have to work, right? Everything in your week is work for whatever your week is, whatever your schedule is. But everything is what you're doing up until you know you don't have to do that. Like, you don't have to do all your work stuff, whether it's vacation or if you have some time off, or you just have your normal weekends, whether your weekend is Saturday, Sunday, or your weekend is Monday, Tuesday, whatever. Whatever your days off are, do you find like you're just pushing everything to those days? Which is pretty normal. But then everything has to go right. Right? Everything related to what you're doing has to go right. So if you're planning or you have stuff that you know you're going to be doing outside on your weekend, then you need the weather to cooperate. If you're doing everything inside, but there's a lot of stuff you're doing, you don't necessarily need the weather to cooperate. You just need other things to go right. Because there's nothing worse than at the end of the weekend feeling like you didn't have a weekend, or you didn't do the things you wanted to do, or accomplish the things you wanted to accomplish, right? So it's just this vicious circle of pushing everything to the time you know you're going to have to do it, and then hoping that you're going to be able to do that. So I'm hoping that everybody, all of you, will be able to do what you want to do and need to do this weekend now that Friday has arrived. So think about it over the course of the day today. Plan your stuff. And hopefully it all happens this weekend.

0: you. 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
2: Had one of those moments this morning when I found out a piece of information that I probably wouldn't otherwise ever know unless I was doing this job. And then you come across stuff when you do this job and you find out things that you probably would never have guessed. And this would be one of them. Do you know, and I would love your thoughts on this at 269-269. Do you know what is the most stolen food on planet Earth? Around the world. There is actually information about this. They know the most stolen food in the world. What is the most stolen food in the world? 269-269 is the text line. I guess when I found out the information, I was like, I guess I can see that, but on another level, I'm like, I don't understand that at all. I do not get it. In fact, experts estimate that nearly 4% of the global inventory of this food disappears every year due to theft. 4% of the global inventory of this item. That's why it's the most stolen food in the world. What is it? 269-269 is the text line. I would love to know what you think it is, because I did not think it was this. I was like, really? It is. What's the most stolen food in the world? 269-269 is the text line. Answer coming up.

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10: Country 93.5 weather, mainly cloudy with possible showers for today with a high of 24, feeling like 30. Clear skies and windy overnight and down to 14. Sunny skies for tomorrow with a high of 26 degrees. Right now in Kingston, we're at 18 degrees.
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1: Kind of an odd start to today because of information I came to this morning, finding out for the first time, I did not know this, what item is the most stolen food, like specifically food. So the most stolen food on planet Earth, the experts estimate that about 4% of the global inventory of this food disappears every year due to theft. And there's several reasons why, more on those coming up, but an example of it, of why this is it, there have been truckloads of this food stolen in both the U.S. and Europe. However, most theft happens every day in supermarkets. The most stolen food on planet Earth. Have you got any idea what it is? You have lots of thoughts on the text line at 269-269. Keep them coming. Bonnie says French fries. No, it is not French fries, frozen or otherwise. Several people on the text line at 269-269 saying beef. Now, that would be one that I would have assumed because of, A, the cost, and because of how it's kind of like a high-end kind of food, right? It's one of those things that everybody who enjoys beef loves really good beef. So if you steal really good cuts of beef, then you could either sell it or whatever. But no, it is not beef. Also, a whole bunch of people saying grapes on the text line. I don't know. Is there value to grapes?

Unless you're thinking like a lot of people will go by and they'll like pick off like two or three while they're shopping. You go by the grapes. Who hasn't done that, right? Who has not done that? You see the grapes on the vine. They're just ready there. You just kind of pick a couple while you're doing your grocery shopping. No, it is not grapes either. And it is not chocolate. Several people on the text line at 269-269 saying chocolate, and eggs was another popular one on the text line. No, it is none of those. The answer coming up, the most stolen food on planet Earth. I think you'll be surprised. Here's Sasha.

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1: All right, Natasha, what is the most stolen food in the world?
2: I think it's cheese.
1: Okay,
2: am
1: so,
2: I right?
1: So you think it's cheese. You don't have any basis of information for that.
2: Well, I had a friend that tried to steal cheese from the grocery store one time.
1: Really?
2: She took the two blocks and she scanned one. And I'm like, what freak are you doing? He's like, no. So, yeah, I'm presuming cheese. It is pretty expensive.
1: So you were with her at the time?
2: Yes, doing my own groceries. And I'm like, no.
1: Was it that really good, like, Parmesan or Reggiano stuff?
2: No, it's just block cheese.
1: Oh, it's regular stuff. Well, You and your friend are correct.
2: Oh, my God.
1: Cheese is the most stolen food on planet Earth.
2: My other guess would have been, like, chicken or something.
1: Well, here's the reason why cheese is so stolen. Part of the reason is it's valuable, of course, but it's easy to hide and easy to resell, or just eat it, of course. But you can hide it when you're trying to steal it, and it's easy to resell because it's all packaged, right?
2: Oh, wow. Okay.
1: And that makes it the most stolen food in the world. We were today years old when we found that out.
2: Yeah.
1: Well, you knew because you've experienced it.
2: Well, I've seen her, and I was like, no, like, you can't do that.
1: Did she get away with it?
2: No, she ended up having to scan the other block because he wasn't leaving the store with her. Like, getting charged with stealing cheese. That's not happening.
1: If I'm going to jail, it's not over cheese.
2: Exactly. If you showed up, I wouldn't let you in.

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0: and down to 14. Sunny skies for tomorrow with a high of 26 degrees. Right now in Kingston, we're at 18 degrees.
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Malone with Blake Shelton. That is Pour Me a Drink, 6:51. Good morning. And Post Malone's new album still isn't finished, but it's really close. In fact, about as close as you can get without it actually being done. So when he kicked off his current tour, the Big Ass Stadium Tour, a little later than he planned, and when he said that the big reason why he was postponing, or at least delaying the start of that that tour, was that he was working on new music. And he told fans in attendance at the first show of this tour in Charlotte, North Carolina, that his new album, which is a two-album project called The Eternal Buzz, is, quote, 99% finished. He said, I understand it's been a minute since new music. The new record is 99% done. I can't wait for everybody to listen to it very soon. You know, it's been a whole bit, I suppose, but it looks like this stadium full of people, and I can't say thank you enough, ladies and gentlemen. So he's excited about the fact that the new album is 99% done, which means maybe he'll be playing new stuff when he arrives in Toronto. And we want you to go to that show in Toronto. I have one pair of tickets left for Post Malone and Jelly Roll in Toronto, June 16th. All right, so we will play one final round of pre-post-post-post Malone today, just after 8 o'clock. This morning, your chance to win that last pair of tickets to go see Post.

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1: 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Your favorite game show and my favorite game show coming up after 8 this morning. Here's Morgan Griffiths, just being me.

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1: Good morning. I'm Eva Frajiskatos. It's a big day for Canadian soccer fans. Canada will play its first ever FIFA World Cup game on home soil this afternoon when it takes on Bosnia-Herzegovina at Toronto Stadium. Captain Alphonso Davies was ruled out for today's game due to a hamstring injury, but defender Moise Bombido will be available. The stadium opens at 11 and the game begins this afternoon at 3 at Toronto Stadium. A day after a Toronto police officer was killed on the job, first responders and members of the public will gather on highway overpasses to pay tribute to another police officer killed in the line of duty this week. The procession for 29-year-old Constable Tarun Bali is set to leave around 10 this morning from the coroner's office in North York to a funeral home in Thornhill. Constable Bali was struck and killed by a vehicle Tuesday in Northern Ontario. The controversial UFC match at the White House happens this weekend. A series of fighting matches will happen on the South Lawn, with the White House calling it a once-in-a-generation celebration of the American fighting spirit. This weekend's event will commemorate both the 250th anniversary of the United States and be held on President Donald Trump's 80th birthday. In Kingston today, mainly cloudy, chance of showers and a high of 28, Humidex 35. Tonight, clear and a low of 14. And on Saturday, sunny with a chance of showers and a risk of a thunderstorm, a high of 26.
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1: Hey, it's BJ. Welcome to Friday. So there's a lot of stuff on TikTok that is just a waste of time, right? You go down rabbit holes, just like YouTube or Instagram, whatever. You go down rabbit holes, and then your what do you call it? The algorithm takes you down these rabbit holes on a regular basis, whatever. But every once in a while, there's a little nugget. There's a bit of a nugget where somebody preaches and somebody talks about stuff that's going on that you can definitely relate to. And this is that person. There's a TikToker who's created, he creates a bunch of different stuff, but

0: He has sparked some conversation by listing things that he believes in society simply aren't working anymore, that we as society just choose to ignore the fact that they're not working anymore. Now, the list that he provides is pretty entertaining, and I'll have you listen to it, because he's entertaining by the way he's doing it. But listen carefully to what he's saying. What he's describing are things that just aren't working anymore, but that society seems to just be okay with. Have a listen.
1: Things that just are not working that we as a society are collectively deciding to ignore. Number one, automatic sinks, motion sensor sinks. I put my hands in, the water doesn't go. I take my hands away, the water starts going. And then I have to kind of time it so the water goes so I can wash my... We need to just drop this. Get me a handle, okay? Number two, sparkling water. If you're mixing it with something, I get it. But if you're just drinking a LaCroix on its own, stop lying to yourself. It's not good. Let's move on. Number three, paper straws. Because where did the metal straws go? Yeah. I get it. If you don't want to use a plastic straw for the environment, then use a metal one. Why are we doing paper straws? Because then they get all soggy, they rip apart, and then you're drinking paper with your drink, which is just not the goal. Number four, heated car seats. You get into the car, you're like, oh my God, they have heated seating. This is awesome. You turn it on, 5 seconds later, your ass is sweating and you're miserable. You turn it off, but there's no going back. Your ass is going to be sweating until you're out of that car. Let's get rid of that. Number five, QR code menus. I get what you were thinking with this, but I need a physical menu, because I scan the QR code, it redirects me to a website, I have to create an account, it sends me a verification code. I'm just trying to look at the menu. Number six, printers. In this day and age, it's 2026, we should be able to print a little more easily. Printing is always a pain and it's always difficult, and why? Why? We have self-driving cars and we can't figure out how to... Okay, and that's it.
0: It's so true. Every single one of those points that he makes is 100% on, and yet here we sit and all this stuff is still normalized, right? The motion sensors on sinks. How many times have you been where in a bathroom, usually public bathrooms, where they have the motion sensor sinks and they just don't work? You put your hand in, you can't figure out what's going on. And I'll go you one further in those bathrooms. What about the hand dryers? Same thing. You can't, depending on what it is, you can't put your hand in the right spot. If you do put your hand in there, you got to hold it there. And if it doesn't move, if it moves, then it stops. It's unbelievable. It's unreal. And yet we just normalize it, right? Sparkling water, totally agree with that. Paper straws, of course. There's got to be a solution. I get the fact we don't want plastic. There's got to be a solution that's better than the paper straws that basically melt in your beverage. Heated car seats. I'm a fan of heated car seats. I never had heated car seats for a long time, but now he's right. If you put it on a setting like the high setting, your butt is roasting in no time. QR code menus, if you've ever had to deal with those, they are a royal pain in the butt. 100% agree with that. And printers, another great point. Why is it so hard to print stuff? It's so difficult to just print a document now. I don't understand. He's got some great, great points. So I ask you to name something that just isn't working anymore in society that we just seem to accept. There's got to be more to this list. There's got to be more. 269-269 is the text line. Something that just isn't working anymore in society that we just seem to accept, right? How about microwaves? When the microwave heats the bowl but doesn't heat the food? What's up?

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1: Hey, this is Owen Rigling. I think right now we should put on my new single, Love, Hate, Love.
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1: Oh, sometimes you get a nugget in the world of social media. And we got a nugget from a TikTok creator who has basically laid out a list of things that he believes

just simply are not working anymore, that society is choosing to ignore the fact that it's not working anymore. Among the biggest offenders that he refers to, paper straws that dissolve halfway through your drink. We get that. We get the fact that we want to get away from plastic, but there's got to be a different solution than the melting paper straws. Also, automatic sinks that never seem to recognize your actual hand when it's under the automatic sink. Sense, where's the sensor? How do I get the water to work? Whatever. And they even have it on the soap dispensers now, too. And you can't even get the soap into your hand because you can't put your hand in the right spot for the sensor for the soap. Heated car seats, he mentions as well, make your butt sweat. And QR code only menus also made the list of things that he thinks. And the printer one is great. Printers. How hard is it to print something? Whether you're at the office or you're at home, how hard is it to print a document? It's nuts how that stuff just does not easily, like those that technology does not easily communicate with each other. On the text line at 269-269, name something that just isn't working anymore in society we seem to accept. On the list, Kim says self-checkout machines that constantly need assistance. That's true. And I am a fan of the self-checkout. I love the self-checkout. But it does mess up from time to time. And it does need assistance. So that's true on the list. Also on the text line at 269-269, motion sensors on toilets. So true. How often have you been in the bathroom, the public washroom, and it just starts flushing while you're in there? That usually gets people a little bit wet, which is problematic when you're, you know, out somewhere. Overly complicated coffee cup lids. So true. Like, why not just have a coffee cup lid that has a hole in it? That's it. Or the ones that come with the with your travel mugs now. Now the travel mugs and the water dispensers, they have these openings that you need like a NASA scientist beside you to help you open the thing up, right? And how about this? This is a great one from Nick. Having to buy or rent movies on a streaming service that you're already paying for. It's so true. What is happening right now? 269-269 is a text line. Name something that just is not working anymore in society that we just seem to accept it. Yes, buying or renting movies when you're already paying for the subscription? What?

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14: Hey, it's Jesse, and here's what's coming up in Kingston. 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
18: Country 93.5 weather, mainly cloudy with possible showers for today with a high of 24, feeling like 30. Clear skies and windy overnight and down to 14. Sunny skies for tomorrow with a high of 26 degrees. Right now in Kingston, we're at 18 degrees.

Well, the list is getting longer. Name something that just isn't working anymore in society that we just seem to accept. The list started with a TikToker who had said motion sensors on sinks. And I added to that the motion sensor on the soap dispenser as well as the hand dryer because they just almost never work. Sparkling water, paper straws, which turn to mush, heated car seats, which just basically put your butt on fire, QR code menus. I mean, you end up having to like take a longer process than just actually reading the menu, and printers. How is it that we can't just print stuff? We added to that on the text line at 269-269, motion sensors on toilets, the microwaves that heat the bowl or the mug, but don't actually heat the actual liquid or food you're trying to eat, self-checkout machines that are constantly needing assistance from somebody, and there's more. 269-269 is the text line. Please feel free to add to this. Name something that just isn't working anymore in society that we just seem to accept. Subscriptions for everything. Yes, I would add to that, passwords for everything. There's got to be a better way than us having to remember 112 passwords. Here's an interesting one from Steve. The 40-hour work week. It was a concept created in the 20s for manufacturing and assumed that couples had one full-time stay-at-home spouse handling things at home. It also doesn't work for the knowledge-based digital jobs of today that can be done on a laptop or your phone. That's very true. The 40-hour work week. Is it time to make that come to an end? We've talked a lot about four-day work weeks, right? The automation of customer support. I agree with this 100%. It was designed originally to streamline and resolve user issues, but it basically eliminates the consumer's ability to get help from other human beings. And how about this one? This is hilarious. The garter ceremony of any wedding. Think about this. This one is from Cindy. Like, here, let me remove this lacy band with my teeth while your grandfather cheers on in the background. The garter ceremony of any wedding. Something that just isn't working anymore in society that we just seem to accept. Feel free to add to the list. 269-269 is the text line. Cody Johnson, this is his latest, The Fall. Good morning.

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3: It's so true. Especially like when they're too wide, like if the spoon is too wide, you feel like it cuts like both sides of your mouth.
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2: 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What am I supposed to pick up with that?
3: You're not eating pad thai or noodles or anything with that stuff. Like they're so useless.
2: And if you eat it with ice cream with it, that's the worst, because then it literally is just vanilla flavored wood.
3: There's got to be a better solution. 60 years ago, we put people on the moon. Why can't we figure out something?
2: The best we can come up with was wooden utensils. That's sad.

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13: Country 93.5 weather, mainly cloudy with possible showers for today with a high of 24, feeling like 30. Clear skies and windy overnight and down to 14. Sunny skies for tomorrow with a high of 26 degrees. Right now in Kingston, we're at 18 degrees.
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just after 8 o'clock, your next opportunity to win our final pair of tickets to go and see Post Malone and Jelly Roll at Rogers Stadium in Toronto. Yes, it's going to be an amazing show, and we have one pair of tickets left. Another round of pre-post, post-post Malone. I'll give you a date. I'll give you an event that happened on a specific date. I'm not going to tell you the date because that's what you need to know. Because pre-post or post-post Malone. It is either an event that happened pre-post Malone's birth or post-post Malone's birth. Get it right, you get the tickets. You got a 50-50 chance. That's coming up. Here's Aaron Pritchett. Hold my beer.

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1: Good morning. I'm Eva Fragiscados. It's a big day for Canadian soccer fans. Canada will play its first ever FIFA World Cup game on home soil this afternoon when it takes on Bosnia-Herzegovina at Toronto Stadium. Captain Alphonso Davies was ruled out for today's game due to a hamstring injury, but defender Moise Bombido will be available. The stadium opens at 11 and the game begins this afternoon at 3 at Toronto Stadium. A day after a Toronto police officer was killed on the job, first responders and members of the public will gather on highway overpasses to pay tribute to another police officer killed in the line of duty this week. The procession for 29-year-old Constable Tarun Bali is set to leave around 10 this morning from the coroner's office in North York to a funeral home in Thornhill. Constable Bali was struck and killed by a vehicle Tuesday in Northern Ontario. The controversial UFC match at the White House happens this weekend. A series of fighting matches will happen on the South Lawn, with the White House calling it a once-in-a-generation celebration of the American fighting spirit. This weekend's event will commemorate both the 250th anniversary of the United States and be held on President Donald Trump's 80th birthday. In Kingston today, mainly cloudy, chance of showers and a high of 28, Humidex 35, tonight clear and a low of 14, and on Saturday sunny with a chance of showers and a risk of a thunderstorm, a high of 26.
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0: Dallas Smith living it up in the cheap seats. 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
1: The real question is,
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1: Momo.
0: You will not have some help. You will have to do this on your own. One final trip for pre-post, post-post Malone. A chance to see Post Malone and Jelly Roll June 16th at Rogers Stadium. So, this is your opportunity. Your last opportunity to win those tickets. We will once again play the game known as pre-post, post-post Malone. Your chance to win those tickets. And all you got to do is figure out if a historical event was pre-post before he was born or post-post after he was born. If you can figure that out, those tickets are yours. Let's go.
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0: Malone.
3: One final pair of tickets to give away to the show with Post Malone and Jelly Roll on June 16th. And the first crack at these last pair of tickets goes to Sandy. Good morning, Sandy.
4: Good morning.
3: How are you feeling about your 50-50 chance here to win these tickets?
4: To be honest, very nervous.
3: It's all good. You know, there's only one answer, but there's only basically two options, so you have a shot. So for those of you that have not been following along with pre-post, post-post Malone, here's how we play. Post Malone was born on July 4th, 1995.

0: post. If you can figure out if it's pre or post Post Malone, just like that, those tickets are yours, okay?
1: Cool.
0: Your event is the movie Titanic debuted in movie theaters. Was that pre-post or post-Post Malone being born on July 4th, 1995?
1: Post-post.
0: Post-post. You believe it was after Post Malone was born, the release of Titanic. And that is... correct!
1: Oh, my God.
0: You got it!
1: Oh. Wow.
0: You seem a little nervous about that.
1: That's a lesson.
0: It was actually a couple of years after post-post. Okay. Titanic. Titanic debuted in theaters in December of 1997. So a couple of years after Post Malone was born. Yeah, pre-2000 for sure. But who cares? You got it right.
1: Jeez, that's incredible.
0: Whether it was a wild guess or you had intimate knowledge of the situation, the fact is you got it right. You had a 50-50 chance, and it's one now 100% because you've got tickets to see Post Malone and Jelly Roll at Rogers Stadium.
1: That is incredible.
0: It's going to be a great show for
1: it
0: sure.
1: Is. I'm going to take my niece.
0: Nice. I love it. Okay.
1: Yeah.
0: Congratulations. A great
1: Thank
0: way
1: you.
0: To end your week. And hang on the line for me, okay?
1: Thank you.
0: You're very welcome.

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10: Country 93.5 weather, mainly cloudy with possible showers for today with a high of 24, feeling like 30. Clear skies and windy overnight and down to 14. Sunny skies for tomorrow with a high of 26 degrees. Right now in Kingston, we're at 18 degrees.
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1: 8:32, good morning. Headed into the weekend, a summer weekend. I'm sure you got some plans. Maybe you don't, but maybe that's your plan, is to not do anything. But one of the things that a lot of people have been talking about over the last, say, couple of years for sure, is the idea of being present in the moments

that you're experiencing without the use of your phone, without the use of phones in general or tech, and like the tech that goes with you, right? Your phone, your laptop, your iPads, whatever. So when you think about the summer and the summer months, there's a lot of stuff that, you know, you want to be able to experience, but a lot of times people were like, oh, I got to bring my phone with me. Of course, I got to do that. But they have put together a list of things that you can be doing, activities over the course of the summer you can be doing that will make you forget about your phone. Is it possible? Is it possible to forget about your phone with your other activities? So some of the activities that made the list were spending an afternoon reading outside. Now, if you're already an avid reader, you probably have done this many times before. But if you're not, if you're just kind of a sort of reader, you're just kind of getting into it, spend an afternoon reading outside. That is, without your phone. Another one, send postcards to friends and family, which means, A, you got to find a postcard. And when you find it, you got to write it up and you got to actually send it. So not anything to do with your phone, not sending, you know, pictures, et cetera, of what's going on to your friends and family. Writing a postcard to friends and family. Go on a bike ride, made the list. Have a bonfire, made the list. Document the summer with a disposable camera, not the one that keeps everything on it, like your phone. Get a disposable camera or two, and then document your summer with those. That's kind of a cool idea. Walk into an ice cream shop. Draw with sidewalk chalk. Start a summer journal, also made the list. And another good one, hosting a game night with friends and or family or both. So, summer activities that'll make you forget about and not need your phone. What are you doing this summer without your phone? Let me know, 269-269. Josh Ross, single again.

summer activities that'll make you forget all about your phone. What are they? Let me know, 269-269. Lots of people texting in right now. Kim says, make friendship bracelets. There you go. That's a good one. My kids have been doing that for a while, for sure. A couple of people mentioning they agree with the reading outside, for sure. Other people also mentioning the bike ride. A lot of people talking about having bonfires and just kind of sitting around the fire and just kind of chilling and talking and having conversations that you probably wouldn't have necessarily even during the day, right? But those nighttime conversations around a bonfire, they always seem to be a little bit better, for sure. Also on the text line, 269-269, Terry says, every summer I tackle a difficult 1,000-piece puzzle while sitting out on the patio. Wow, 1,000 pieces. My wife is into puzzles and has been getting into puzzles lately, and she usually gets the kids to help her out. I don't have the patience. I do not have the patience to do puzzles, but it would certainly keep you away from your phone, for sure. Another text to 269-269, playing sports. Yep, 100%. I agree with that one, for sure. Don't need your phone when you're playing baseball. And Andrew says, fishing in the middle of nowhere, and of course, with no cell service. It's so true. If you want to do something without your phone, go somewhere where there's no cell service. I love it. And honestly, fishing's great, too. Here's Ella. Be her. She just-

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0: Country 93.5 weather, mainly cloudy with possible showers for today with a high of 24, feeling like 30. Clear skies and windy overnight and down to 14. Sunny skies for tomorrow with a high of 26 degrees. Right now in Kingston, we're at 18 degrees.
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0: That's a wrap, everyone.
1: We are done.
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3: That was so good.
4: Great job, everybody.
0: Yeah.
5: Well, the most stolen food item on planet Earth is actually cheese. Yes. People were a little bit surprised by that. Some were not. They were also surprised that it wasn't beer, chocolate, or grapes. So in case you were wondering what the item is that everybody is stealing out there when it comes to food, it is cheese. That's right. What's not working in society, but society seems to just turn a blind eye to it? A TikToker has put up a video talking about a bunch of the stuff that is not working, but we're just like kind of letting it slide, like motion sensors for sinks that never work, sparkling water, paper straws that just dissolve in your drink, heated car seats that just basically make your butt way too hot, and printers as well. Printers, like, what's the deal with printers? Why is it so hard to print documents now? It used to be way easier, but anyway, here's where we're at. Also, spend as much time as you can this summer without your phone. We had lots of ideas on what you can do, including reading books, fishing, chilling with family, playing sports, a whole bunch of stuff. So get to that. Hey, congrats to everybody who won tickets to see Post Malone and Jelly Roll next week in Toronto. And another fine, fun run of Post Malone has come to an end. It's all good. At some point, it's got to come back, right? At some point, Post Malone will go on tour again, and we'll have more tickets, and we'll be able to bring back Post Malone. Have a great weekend, everybody. Here's Luke Combs. 17.

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That's Chills. Hey, it's Jesse. Good morning. How you doing? Friday finally here, which means we'll be doing your oh, heck yeahs a little bit later on in the show. Let me know what's been good this week, what you've got going on this weekend. If you want to give anyone a shout out, you can send yours in anytime by text or voice note over to 269-269. Here's the new one from Jordan Davis. Turn this truck around.

Cole Swindell, she had me at Heads Carolina. Hey, it's Jesse. The Carolina Hurricanes are now one win away from winning the Stanley Cup. They got a big 4-2 win over Vegas last night to take a 3-2 series lead. And you would think that the NHL would schedule a possible game winning or series winning game six on Saturday night. But no, no hockey tonight, no hockey tomorrow. Not until Sunday night, a chance for Carolina to win the Stanley Cup for the first time since 2006. It's been a long time for them. Hoping they do it, too. Takes the sting out of them beating my Habs.

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13: Country 93.5 weather, partly cloudy today, a high of 28, which is going to feel like 35. Tomorrow, a chance of showers in the afternoon. Otherwise, partly cloudy with a high of 26, which is going to feel like 30. And not looking great on Sunday. A good chance of showers throughout the day and a high of 24. Right now in Kingston, partly cloudy and 18 degrees.
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2: I want Southside of Sober to connect with people from places exactly like where I'm from, so they also feel heard and see their own lives

The next big thing in Canadian country music, that's our one to watch, Evan Burrison with South Side of Sober. You can find out all about Evan over on our website or the Seeker app right now. Hey, it's Jesse. Do you need to flush some waste out of your brain? There's something really simple that you might have already done a few times today, actually, that can apparently help our brains work and feel their best. And I'll let you know what that thing is coming up in a few minutes after Hardy, favorite country song.

time you let out a real big yawn. A real big... Even that fake one felt pretty good, actually. It's Jesse, and according to a new study out of Sydney, Australia, yawning can help flush waste out of our brains by forcing cerebrospinal fluid away from the brain and improving blood flow, which helps us think clearly and feel more alert. All you have to do is let out a big yawn, and apparently the benefits happen instantly within our brains. I don't totally understand the science, but I'm willing to believe it. Again, though, this is one of those things. Do it on your own time. If you're in a meeting at work, that would not be the time. Even if you're feeling a little bit foggy, that's not the time to let out a big yawn. If you're in the middle of a conversation with your partner, don't do it then. That will cause some problems. But if you ever need to just clear your mind, just let out a big old yawn.

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Riley Green, Change My Mind on Kingston's Country 93.5. Hey, it's Jesse. Lots going on this weekend here in town. We've got the OHL draft at Slush Puppy Place tonight and tomorrow, rounds 1 and 2. The Frons have the 10th overall pick this year. Really looking forward to what they do with that and who they pick up for the squad. And tomorrow it's YGK Craft Beer Fest out at Fort Henry. And Samuel's going to be there as the MC. Stop by, try out some brewskis. They're going to have food trucks out there, lots of live music. And say hey to Samuel if you see him up on the stage. Here's Owen Wrigling. This is Moonshines on Kingston's Country 93.5.

trucker wagon wheel. Hey, it's Jesse. Have you ever bumped into a celebrity before? Luke Combs is bumping into fans all over the place on his world tour. He recently surprised some kids with a massive tip at a lemonade stand. And just recently in Toronto, some fans bumped into Luke in a spot you might not expect to see Luke Combs, where they saw him coming up after the new one from Morgan Griffiths. Just being

ever bumped into a celebrity before? If you have, let me know who it was and where you saw them at 269-269. It's Jesse, and some Luke Combs fans got to meet him in Toronto last weekend, not at a meet and greet before back-to-back sold-out shows at Rogers Stadium. They ran into him at a collectible card shop in the morning before his show.

And you wouldn't really expect to find Luke Combs in a place like that. Like, if you ran into him at a guitar shop or a place that sold cowboy boots, it wouldn't be as shocking. But he's become a bit of a card collector of sports cards. And the fans that ran into him said, just like everyone else says, that he was super generous with his time, took some time to take pictures with them, and he was just the absolute best. It's Luke Combs, Sleepless in a Hotel Room.

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1: Country 93.5. Weather partly cloudy today. A slight chance we'll see some rain, possibly a thunderstorm this afternoon. A high of 28, which is going to feel like 36. Overnight, partly cloudy, going down to a low of 14. Tomorrow, partly cloudy. Chance we'll see some rain in the afternoon with a high of 26. And looking like showers on Sunday with a high of 24. Right now in Kingston, partly cloudy, 22 with the Humidex. Feels like 28. 93.5.

John Michael Montgomery, great throwback. That sold the Grundy County auction song. Hey, it's Jesse. It's a new music Friday today, and it's not as big of one this week. Last week was crazy with new Lainey Wilson, new country Taylor Swift for the Toy Story soundtrack, and new stuff from Shaboozey. This week, we got the Yacht Rock album, the first ever covers album from Keith Urban called Flow State. And a surprise duet just came out from Brad Paisley and Miranda Lambert. It's called In Someone Else's Arms.

voices work perfectly together. And of course, lots of great guitar on that song because, well, it's Brad Paisley. It's what the guy does. A few great new songs to check out over the weekend. Here's Russell Dickerson, Happen to Me.

The FIFA World Cup is officially here. I've been seeing lots of FIFA World Cup flags on cars around the city. Not like the tournament logo flags, but flags of everyone's country of choice. I saw a few Portugal flags yesterday, a few Italy flags around the city, and Team Canada is playing their first game at the FIFA World Cup today. They're taking on Bosnia and Herzegovina this afternoon. And even though they don't have great odds of winning the World Cup at 200 to 1, it's not great, they are the favorite over Bosnia today. There's a 27% chance of it being a tie because it's soccer and that happens a lot. A 52% chance that Canada wins. So by that math, there is a 79% chance that Canada will not lose today. Go Canada, go! Game one of the FIFA World Cup coming up early this afternoon. Here's Tucker Wetmore. This is Brunette.

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1: 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Lainey Wilson and John Mayer, Luke and Jason, Miranda and Megan, and a few surprises as well. 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
2: What's up? 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

0: Luke Bryan is taking a ton of heat over his new song, Fish Hunt Golf Drink.
1: Wake up, coffee, camel, climb tree, wet line, 18, fish hunt, golf drink.
0: So lyrically, it is a very simple song. It's a fun song, though. A lot of people were calling him out for using AI to write that song. Luke Bryan says he definitely didn't use AI and he'll never use AI. He just wanted to write a fun, relatable song for the summertime, and he says that's all that song is. And I don't think there's anything wrong with that. I look at music kind of like food. Sometimes you want to have a nice, fancy, sit-down dinner that a lot of thought has been put into, and sometimes you just want to have a cheeseburger off a grill in the backyard. And that song to me is just that. It's just a nice, simple, delicious cheeseburger. Don't see anything wrong with it. Here's the new one from Jason Aldean, who's going on tour with Luke Bryan this summer. Don't tell on me.

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3: 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That red dirt road.
0: 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Country 93.5.

We've really got to stop playing that song. Every single time we play that song, I'm like, I wish I could, Dallas Smith, but the prices are insane. It's Jesse. Let's get a little more positive. Go into the weekend with whatever it is you're excited about, what the highlight of your week has been with some, oh, heck yes. Let me know what you got going on this weekend and what's been good this week. You can send a text or a voice note with yours over to 269-269. I'll get us started today. And oh, heck yeah, to our soft.

football team. We are cooking to start the year this year. Good times, good vibes with the team, and we're 4-0 to start the season. Oh, heck yeah. And my body hasn't been hurting as much after games, too, so give that an oh, heck yeah as well. Let me know what you want to give an oh, heck yeah to today. Text or voice notes, 269-269.

0: Hunt. That's Kinfolk. Hey, it's Jesse. On Fridays, we always go into the weekend with your oh, heck yes, which can be anything at all by text or voice notes 269-269. Sharon, what did you want to give an oh, heck yeah to today?
1: I...

0: a cornea transplant on Wednesday. For the last 2 years, maybe longer, I've seen nothing but fog. And yesterday afternoon, I saw clearly for the first time in I don't know how long.
1: Oh, heck yeah.
0: Yeah, it's just, oh, I can't believe what I've been missing.
1: Have you just been walking around singing that song, I can see clearly now the rain has gone?
0: Exactly, yes. I am so happy, and I was so worried about the surgery, but it turned out perfect.
1: Oh, that's amazing, Sharon. Well, let's get your biggest oh, heck yeah to go into the weekend.
0: Oh, heck yeah! Oh, you have no idea how excited and happy I am. I thought I'd never see you again.
1: Well, Sharon, oh, heck yeah, and have a great weekend.
0: You as well. I will. I am so happy.

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15: Country 93.5 weather, partly cloudy, a slight chance we'll see some rain, possibly a thunderstorm this afternoon, a high of 28, which is going to feel like 36. Overnight, partly cloudy, going down to a low of 14. Partly cloudy tomorrow, slight chance of showers in the afternoon, a high of 26, and looking like rain and thunderstorms on Sunday with a high of 22. Right now in Kingston, partly cloudy, 22 with the Humidex, feels like 30.
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17: Dean Brody, a man without a woman.

The new one from Dean Brody, That's a Man Without a Woman. Hey, it's Jesse. I want to give a big oh heck yeah to Luke Combs, who is just setting attendance record after attendance record on this tour he's on right now. Just set the overall attendance record for a country show in Toronto with over 100,000 people coming out to his shows last weekend. And his next stop is in Gothenburg, Sweden, where it's expected he'll have 75,000 people in Sweden at his show, which would be a new attendance record, surpassing a guy by the name of Håkan Hellström, who currently has the record of 72,000 fans back in 2022. Just crazy the terror this guy is on right now. Big oh heck yeah for Luke Combs. Here he is, back in the saddle.

Morgan Wallen, stop throwing things, man. When you get that urge to throw something, just don't do it. He's taking some heat once again. There was the whole chair incident we've all heard of. Then he flipped a piano on stage a couple of weeks ago, and now he's taking some heat for taking a phone out of a security guard's hands and whipping it across the stage. So he thought it was the security guard's phone and thought they weren't doing their job, and that upset him, I guess. Turns out it was a fan's phone that was in the pit, and they just wanted to get a video from as close as possible. So the security guard took their phone and was holding it up above their head to get a perfect view of Morgan Wallen, and now they're without a phone because Morgan Wallen just can't stop throwing things. I mean, you want to root for the guy, but he is making it really hard to root for him, isn't he? 12 o'clock takeovers coming up in a few minutes. Let me know what song you'd like to hear today. Text or voice notes 269-269.

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4: 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Alien here. You know, from space. And... Whoa, I'm loving people's reactions to the news that Lotto Max now has more chances to win, with up to 90 new prizes of $100,000. See? She also can't believe there's millions.

0: aliens more to win every single draw. But it's real. 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

YGK Craft Beer Fest is coming up this weekend, and I just got an oh heck yeah sent in from Alicia. She says, oh heck yeah, YGK Beer Fest this weekend. I'm bartending with Sippin' Saddle, and it looks like the weather's going to be beautiful. And if you've never heard of Sippin' Saddle before, I had never heard of them before. I was just checking out their Instagram, and their stuff looks awesome. They've got peach whiskey iced tea, which sounds pretty good, Hawaiian margarita, rosemary peach gin, a bunch of different cocktail infusion kits. If you're going out to YGK Craft Beer Fest this weekend, stop by and see Alicia and check them out. Alicia, oh heck yeah. Enjoy the weekend. Morgan Griffiths, very

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3: 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Anything goes. Could be an old one, could be a new one. Just let me know what song you'd like to hear today. Text or voice note over to 269-269. 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Carrie Underwood, Blown Away.

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0: Paisley and Dolly Parton.
1: 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Brad Paisley and Dolly Parton's duet from back in 2005. 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

0: What's up? Alien here. You know, from space. And... 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She also can't believe that the next jackpot is $15 million. But it's real. Believe it.
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0: 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Already bought my ticket.
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4: Country 93.5. Weather mainly sunny today. They're saying a slight chance of showers, risk of a thunderstorm this afternoon. I don't think it's going to hit us, though. A high of 28, which is going to feel like 35. Overnight, partly cloudy, going down to a low of 14. Mainly cloudy tomorrow, a high of 26. Then looking like showers, possibly a thunderstorm on Sunday, and a high of 22. Right now in Kingston, partly cloudy, 22 with the Humidex, feels like 30.
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0: by request for Gary on the 12 o'clock takeover. Hey, it's Jesse. On Fridays, we always get lots of requests for party drinking songs, and today is no different.
1: Heck yeah, for me a drink, Justin Moore. That's going out to you, Jesse.
0: Thank you very much, Chris. I'll take it. I don't often say no to a nice drink, and I do love this song. Justin Moore, You Look Like I Need a Drink, by request for Chris on the 12 o'clock takeover.

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1: Hey, this is Owen Rigling. I think right now we should put on my new single, Love, Hate, Love.
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0: that.
1: John Morgan and Jason Aldean, Friends Like That on the 12 o'clock takeover. John Morgan actually helped write Jason Aldean's new song, Don't Tell On Me, which we're playing now. It's Jesse. Let me know what song you'd like to hear today. Text or voice note over to 269-269. Just got a text from Josh saying, hey, I'd like to hear Save a Horse, Ride a Cowboy. I'm going to be at the campground with my girlfriend and her horses all weekend, so this would set me up for good vibes. You got it, Josh. Big Kenny's dad wasn't a fan of this song when it came out. I guess his dad was a very strict preacher, and he wasn't exactly a fan of the raunchy lyrics in this song. Big and Rich, Save a Horse, Ride a Cowboy. Well, I-

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Downtown by request for Sarah on the 12 o'clock takeover. Hey, it's Jesse, and I'm out of here. Have yourself an awesome weekend. Monica's coming in next after we close out the takeover today with a request for Jeremy, one of the all-time great tractor songs. It's Craig Morgan, International Harvester, closing out the 12 o'clock takeover.

0: Keith Urban with Kiss a Girl. Hello, it's Monica. Keith Urban's brand new album, Flow State, came out. It's a yacht rock album, and it's covers. And he does talk about how yacht rock might not be what you think it is.
1: They don't have to be songs about sailing and water and waves and all that nonsense. There's just a vibe about them that just fits really good. And so this record called Flow State came about.
0: It is definitely a vibe. I was listening to it this morning and I was enjoying it. I might have to add it into some more weekend listening this coming weekend. There's 11 songs on the album, collaborations with Little Big Town, also Michael McDonald and John Mayer. Morgan Griffiths, Just Being Me.

Superstitious Canadian soccer fans already have a bad feeling about Team Canada, and things are just getting underway. Hello, you're with Monica. So Team Canada is playing against Bosnia-Herzegovina today in World Cup action. And so the reason that they have this bad feeling is because Drake helped produce the tracksuits that are being worn by the Canadian players. And so now everyone's talking about the Drake curse. So anybody that's aligned themselves with him tends to have not so great things happen to them. And this has happened over the last few years. So here's a few examples. The University of Kentucky men's basketball team, Serena Williams, Conor McGregor, and the University of Alabama's college football team. They've all had stuff happen. That also includes the last World Cup when he hung out with the Canadian team right before the 2022 tournament. And then they went on to lose all three of their matches. So now soccer fans are like, nope. He's jinxed them. They're now cursed because he's come into contact with the team. It's over. I'm like, things are just getting started. Okay, maybe it's just coincidence. I know now the soccer fans are going to come after me. I'm sorry, but we got to see what happens today when they play Bosnia. When it comes to sports, do you have any superstitions? 269-269.

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9: Country 93.5 weather. Today, a mix of sun and cloud. There is a chance of some showers with a risk of a thunderstorm. A high of 28, but it's going to feel like 35 thanks to the humidity. And then tonight, clear, a low 14. Tomorrow, sunshine in the morning, then a mix of sun and cloud. There is a small chance of some showers tomorrow afternoon with a risk of a thunderstorm. A high of 26, but it's going to feel like 30 because of the humidity. Currently, it's feeling like 36.
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superstitious Canadian soccer fans already have a bad feeling about Team Canada. They're taking on Bosnia-Herzegovina today in World Cup action. And some people are saying that the team might be cursed because Drake helped produce the tracksuits. So do you have any superstitions when it comes to even watching sports or playing sports? 269-269. And I did get a text from Amanda, and she said that when her son is in playoff mode for basketball, he refuses to wash his socks. They must smell delightful. Do they walk home on their own? That's what I want to know. Feel free to send a text to the show anytime at 269-269.

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1: Thanks to one dog's survivor spirit and amazing support from a local community, a dog was reunited with her owner. Hello, you're with Monica. There was a woman that was driving home in Kelowna, BC, and she was coming home after a trip at the lake with her dog, and they were involved in a car crash. So this lady, Dira, once the vehicle had stopped rolling, she said she opened up her eyes and then realized that her mini Australian Shepherd, Daisy, was missing. So she gets out of the vehicle and she starts looking for Daisy, even though she was dealing with a sore neck and a bunch of scrapes and bruises. Her big concern was finding her dog. Now, everything came to a halt because emergency crews showed up and they're like, you need to go to the hospital. So luckily for her, there was just some soreness and some bruising and she was fine and she was released from the hospital. So this lady and her husband resumed the search and they were joined in by neighbors and volunteers and friends and even members of the Central Okanagan Search and Rescue. And this is what happened days after. Okay, they still haven't found Daisy, but one of the members from the Central Okanagan Search and Rescue and his wife went back to the site of the crash, and that's when they found the dog. The dog was sitting in the passenger seat of the truck that belonged to the other driver involved in the crash. So eventually they were able to get Daisy out and deliver her home to her rightful owners. And of course, it was an emotional reunion. Ah, okay. It's getting dusty here in the studio. Tucker Wetmore, Brunette.

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Luke Combs just wrapped up the North American leg of his My Kind of Saturday Night tour, and he just wrapped it up in Toronto, where he set another attendance record. He has been breaking these records all over the place, but congratulations to Luke Combs, the largest attendance record for a country headliner in the city of Toronto. Within those 2 days, they had about 100,000 fans go see a show at Rogers Stadium. Very cool. Luke.

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one man got fed up with the high gas prices and came up with his own entertaining solution. Those details, oh boy, coming up in just a couple of minutes. Megan Maroney, Beautiful Things.

One man recently got really fed up with the high gas prices, and he came up with a pretty hilarious solution. Hello, you're with Monica. I mean, who isn't tired of high gas prices? This guy is from Georgia, and what he did is that he took his daughter's pink Barbie car and turned it into a drivable mini vehicle, a real one. Okay, so this guy is obviously pretty handy, and he found an old Barbie dream camper. He stripped it down, mounted it onto a go-kart frame. He added a small engine from a power washer. Then he also upgraded it with lights, music, a horn, and brakes, and now he drives it around town. And it does look like a toy, of course. However, it can go pretty fast. And it gets about 40 miles per tank and only costs him $3 to fill up compared to $90 for his regular car. So people online are obsessed because, well, it's kind of funny. It's also a little genius and it's practical. I can't imagine, though, how comfortable he'd actually feel in there in this, you know, Barbie dream camper. I'm not sure how his back feels after, but if it's just a quick run to the grocery store, not that you can fit many groceries in the car, I guess that's another way to save. Ella Langley in Choosing Texas.

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17: Country 93.5 weather. Today, a mix of sun and cloud. There is a chance of some showers with a risk of a thunderstorm. A high of 28, but it's going to feel like 35 thanks to the humidity. And then tonight, clear, a low of 14. Tomorrow, sunshine in the morning, then a mix of sun and cloud. There is a small chance of some showers tomorrow afternoon with a risk of a thunderstorm. A high of 26, but it's going to feel like 30 because of the humidity. Currently, it's feeling like 36.
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18: I want Southside of Sober to connect with people from places exactly like where I'm from, so they also feel heard and see their own lives

every Friday, we have the Country Six Pack during Country Nights with Sam McDade. She takes you through six songs, one theme, and it's all about eyes tonight because today is International Different Color Eyes Day. So there's lots of songs. Which songs is she going to play? That's an excellent question. You're going to have to find out at 6 o'clock tonight. Co Wetzel and Jesse Murph.

This might sound like a failed science experiment, but it's all the rage this summer, and it involves a whole lot of sugar. Hello, you're with Monica. So this is what a lot of people have been apparently doing. They're making these mixtures that almost look radioactive when you combine it all together, but it's pineapple and Kool-Aid. And so what people are doing is they're taking pineapple spears or chunks of pineapple. They're mixing it into Kool-Aid and sugar in a jar. They shake up the ingredients. They put it in the refrigerator, leave it there between 2 to 24 hours. And then the pineapple spears resemble pickles, like in pickle juice. And so they just come out really vibrant and cool looking. And you can do it with any flavor, cherry, blue raspberry, tropical punch, whatever it is that you want. They call them coolicles. And you can do a few other things. Like if you want to boost the flavor, you can do a pinch of salt or some lemon. And then what some adults have been doing to make it only adults friendly is add in rum or vodka, and they're called dirty cool apples. But I thought we're calling them coolicles. Now they're cool apples. Whatever. It's something different to try this summer. Jody Messina, Heads Carolina, Tails California.

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Kingston's Country 93.5. Good afternoon. You're with Monica. I'm getting ready to head out. Samuel is up next. Don't forget tomorrow, YGK Craft Beer Fest is taking place. Samuel will be down there hosting. Make sure you drop on by, say hello. It runs from 1 to 8 at Fort Henry. A great opportunity just to get together with other food lovers and craft beverage fans. Live music. There's going to be local makers there. And it's just going to be a day of fun and entertainment. And like I said, Samuel will be your host for YGK Craft Beer Fest. So make sure you say hello. Tyler Joe Miller, What Good Is a Memory on Country 93.5.

0: Are you watching the World Cup?
1: Hey, it's Samuel. It all just started. Canada just kicked off their first game of the FIFA World Cup here in Canada. It's the first time ever there's been a World Cup game on Canadian soil. And it's starting to get a little bit exciting, right? I mean, maybe you're not the world's biggest soccer fan. I know I'm not. It's not that I have anything against the sport. It's just, I mean, when you're already following football and basketball and baseball and hockey and new country music and all that stuff, there's only so much time in the day. But you know what I'll always get behind? An excuse to stop paying attention to work on a Friday afternoon. The game's on right now. You put it on your phone, maybe skip out on a afternoon meeting. Who's going to get mad at you for showing a little patriotic pride? Let's go, Canada. We all just need something we can rally around. It's Sully Burrows on Kingston's Country, 93.5.

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1: What food would you use in a food fight? You can text me at 269-269. There's a big video going around. San Antonio Spurs Victor Wembanyama was hit in the head by a raw, uncooked egg thrown by a New York Knicks fan. And on the one hand, it's good to know that the food fight's still alive and well. But on the other hand, you really got to ask, why eggs? I mean, you've been to a grocery store. You know how expensive eggs are. The only logical conclusion is that the Knicks fan throwing that egg was Timothy Chalamet. You make three Dune movies, then you can afford to just throw an egg at a person. But me and you, the common man, we can't be doing that. You need to think better. You need to think smarter, not harder. You need to get the perfect food weapon. So I'm curious what you're reaching for. You can text me at 269-269. What food are you throwing? We got Morgan Wallen, don't we? It's Kingston's Country, 93.5.

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21: 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Tonight's going to drop down to 14 as we

0: some clear skies. And then, unfortunately, the weekend weather's not looking great. Looking like a thunderstorm tomorrow with a high of 26. That's going to continue through Sunday with a high of 21. Hopefully it can hold a little bit because we got a whole lot of outdoor stuff going on tomorrow. YGK Craft Beer Fest at Fort Henry, the Pride Parade in downtown Kingston. So let's just cross our fingers, look for some four-leaf clovers. Hopefully it clears up a bit. Right now it's beautiful though. 26, feeling like 33 with a mix of sun and clouds.
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3: What food would you use in a food fight? It's Kingston's Country 93.5. How about you, Carrie?
4: Most messy, maybe poutine.
3: Because you throw that and you've got like three different types of projectile coming at you. And that would be, you know, if we ever did an international food fight, that would be Canada's big advantage.
4: That's right.
3: Yeah.
4: That's right.
3: If World War III takes place in a cafeteria, we've got this thing in the bag.
4: We do.
3: Do you go with a poutine that's more heavy on the gravy or more heavy on the curds?
4: Oh, I think the gravy.
3: Especially if it's hot gravy, you're going to leave some burns.
4: Yeah, let's not waste the curd.
3: Exactly. We can just eat the curds on our own if we want
4: to. Yeah, that's right. That's right. Pick the curd out.
3: We could just throw a spoonful of gravy at these people and enjoy our curds and our fries.
4: Oh, I like that better.
3: But what food would you use in a food fight? You can text me at 269-269. We got Riley Green. Change my mind.
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0: What's your favorite Shaboozy song? It's Kingston's Country 93.5. Maybe you like to party a little bit. You're loving a bar song, tipsy still. Maybe you like something a little more contemplative, a little more melancholic. You're a good news person. Those are good songs, no doubt about it. But are they the best Shaboozy song when this exists?
1: Domino's.
0: I know what you're thinking. That's not a song. That's a Jingles for a Domino's commercial. But it is a song that'll stick with you for a long time. I mean, I'll just go about my day and all of a sudden,
1: Domino's.
0: It's in your head. The song, it tells a story. Not only is he at Domino's, but he's hungry for their pizza. That's why he goes, Listen again closely.
1: Domino's.
0: It might be my favorite Shaboozy song. Although if you would prefer a full song, something with a beat to it, this will probably work for you. It's that new Shaboozy, Cowgirl, on Kingston's Country 93.5.

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When was the last time you used Groupon? It's Kingston's Country 93.5. I've just been thinking about Groupon a lot ever since I found out that the up-and-coming country star Stella Lefty is the daughter of the co-founder of Groupon. You heard that right. She has Groupon money, which means she's not only loaded, she's saving basically every time she leaves the house. I mean, have you checked out Groupon recently? I've never used it, but apparently in Kingston right now, with Groupon, you can get a 90-minute tour of the Thousand Islands for just $25. For just $9, you can become an Irish lady or lord. And for $6.29, you can get a 12x18 cutout of someone's head. You could send a photo of your head and then get a mask of it that's slightly larger than your actual head. Clearly genius runs in the family. It's why Stella Lefty's killing it with Boston.

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1: You've got so many great events going on this weekend here in Kingston. Tomorrow, you got the Pride Parade departing from the Memorial Center, going down Princess. YGK Craft Beer Fest is going to be taking place at Fort Henry. Tonight, you've got the OHL Draft at Slush Puppy Place. Now, personally, I'm going to be at the YGK Craft Beer Fest. I'm emceeing. It's going to be a great time. But you've got to be jealous of the people going to the OHL Draft because they're the only ones getting AC. And there's a chance that this weekend, both the Stanley Cup Finals and the NBA Finals could wrap up. The Carolina Hurricanes could knock out the Golden Knights Sunday night. The New York Knicks could pull off the win Saturday night against the San Antonio Spurs, which is really horrible news because it means you might have to start watching the Toronto Blue Jays again. And finally, Dolly Parton is launching a brand new coffee brand called Cup of Ambition. It's apparently a cup of coffee so good, even Jolene would try a sip. Now, that's all true. But in a little bit, I'm going to tell you a new story that may or may not be true. We'll be playing Believe It or Not here on Kingston's Country at 3.5. Right now, it's Justin Moore. Time's a-ticking.

hard to keep track of all the news going on in the world, which is why we're going to play Believe It or Not here on Kingston's Country 93.5. I'm going to tell you a news story. You just tell me whether or not you think it's a real one or a fake one I just made up. Today's story, Quebec became the first Canadian province to outright ban caffeinated energy drinks. Do you believe it or not? Now, sure. I think we can all agree those energy drinks can make you go a little bit loopy. I'm someone who drinks black coffee, 3 to 4 of them every single day. Yet if you were to give me a Red Bull, I'd be bouncing off the walls like Roger Rabbit. It would be too much. So maybe Quebec has gone, taken the steps that you just can't have them anymore. Or maybe that's a little bit too far-fetched for you. It's really up to you. If you think it's a real story, text BELIEVE to 269-269. If you think it's not, it's impossible that a province would outright ban caffeinated energy drinks. Text NOT to 269-269. It really is up to you. We got Ella Langley, Morgan Wallen, I Can't Love You Anymore.

0: Quebec became the first Canadian province to outright ban caffeinated energy drinks. Blaine, do you believe it or not?
1: I believe it.
0: It's almost right. They're banning them for anyone under the age of 16.
1: Yeah.
0: What do you think of the ban? Do you think it's a good thing?
1: I honestly do.
0: You know, for generations, Ontario has been sending its 18-year-olds to Quebec to drink before they can in Ontario. And finally, we're going to get some 15-year-olds back. Or in Quebec, are you going to see a massive rise in, you know, 16-year-old fake IDs?
1: Well, that's probable.
0: And legally speaking, I'm 100% joking. Don't catch me in any of these lawsuits.
1: I definitely think let's not go with the fake ID thing.
0: Blaine, thank you for covering my butt there.
1: No worries, I got you.
0: We got Cody Johnson, The Fall. It's on Kingston's Country, 93.5.

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14: Country 93.5 weather. Tonight dropping down to 14 as it's going to be a little bit cloudy. Turn into a bit of a storm for the weekend. High of 26 with a thunderstorm tomorrow. High of 21 with that thunderstorm continuing through Sunday. Right now 25, feeling like 30. So at the very least, if we get all that rain, maybe it'll get a little bit less humid next week. Let's cross our fingers. It's a mix of sun and clouds here in Kingston.
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0: What food would you use in a food fight? 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How about you, Kenny?
1: Potatoes. Mashed potatoes, you know?
0: I was thinking full raw potatoes, because that's just a strong projectile, but you really want something to stick to people.
1: Oh, yeah, stick on people, on clothes, on the floor, on the walls.
0: I think if you really want to win in this food fight, you need a variety of differently prepared potatoes.
1: Oh, yeah, sweet potatoes, you name it.
0: Maybe you even get some fries for some, like, quick precision strikes.
1: Yeah, like dart.
0: You could cause some real damage if you just have an array of potatoes in front of you.
1: It would be fun, though.
0: Have you ever been in a food fight?
1: Unfortunately, I've been in two at my high school.
0: Did you start them?
1: No, I was hiding behind a curtain.
0: I honestly didn't realize food fights were a real thing. I thought they were propaganda created by 80s movies.
1: Oh, yeah.
0: I guess you learn something every day. We got Post Malone, Blake Shelton, pour me a drink. It's Kingston's Country, 93.5.

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1: It's Kingston's Country 93.5. Got a busy weekend going to Montreal for a wedding. So I've been doing a little bit of packing this week. Going to do a whole lot more tonight. And as much as I'm thinking about it, trying to focus on packing, I'm just one of those people who's not that good at it. Do you ever try to pack something and you realize at the end of it that everything you've packed could have taken up half as much space as it did, and somehow it just ballooned and ballooned and ballooned? Or are you the type of person who gets to the location and realized, phone charger, that's what I was supposed to grab? I'm both, which is why I feel so seen by this new Lainey Wilson. Life's a whirlwind. You got to try to remember to pack everything. It's Phone Keys Wallet.

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0: Have you already gotten a Father's Day gift? It's Kingston's Country 93.5. Just over a week from today, but if you don't have a gift, don't sweat it. Just come to YGK Craft Beer Fest. It's happening tomorrow at Fort Henry from noon until 8. You know there's local breweries there. You've got food trucks. You've got live music. I'm going to be emceeing. But for Father's Day, they have a whole bunch of local artisans that sell a whole bunch of stuff that would be great Father's Day gifts. Last year, Beer Fest was actually on the same weekend as Father's Day. So on the Saturday, I bought my dad a gift that I gave him on the Sunday. And really, there's no better way of celebrating Father's Day than by getting your dad a gift that says, "I was thinking of you when I was plastered at Fort Henry." We got Josh Ross. Leave Me Too.
1: If

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3: 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We're heading into the weekend. If someone tries to call you on Teams, you should call the police. 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
3: I am going for the spaghetti, man. Spaghetti and meatballs all the way.
2: Oh, that'll stick. It'll maybe wrap around them.
3: Yeah.
2: You're going to take away their vision for a long period of time.
3: You betcha. I'm going to get the slingshot out and everything.
2: Oh, whoa. Now you're bringing extra weapons to this food fight. You're prepared.
3: Well, you know, the spaghetti could work as a slingshot if you were really smart.
2: You might get that engineering brain working for a food fight. My gosh.
3: You never know, eh?
2: Now, Laura, I know there was a song you wanted to hear.
3: I am just sitting here. We've worked all day outside, working our little tails off, and we figure it's margarita time. So we're wondering if you could play Luke Bryan's margarita song.

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0: Do you know what the biggest song in Canadian country music is? It's Kingston's Country 93.5. If you want to know, you just got to listen Saturday at 8 a.m., Sunday at 10 p.m., because we've got our Canadian Country Countdown, the show where I go 10 through 1 counting down the biggest hits in Canadian country music. It's a fun listen, not just because you're going to hear a bunch of great Canadian country songs, but you're going to hear the story behind a lot of these artists. Like last week's number one, Morgan Griffiths with Just Be and Me. He's talked about how he developed that iconic sound.
1: Like, grew up listening to, like, Chris Stapleton and Luke Combs and Morgan Wallen and now Tucker Wetmore, and, like, they all kind of have that rasp. I feel like, without me even noticing, but, like, singing songs growing up, that was, like, homework for me.
0: And you can kind of hear the rasp here on last week's number one. Find out this weekend if it can stay on top. It's Just Being Me.

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9: 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I'm Howie Mandel, your host for The Price is Right Tonight, and I want you in the audience. 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
2: Country 93.5 weather dropping down to 14 tonight as we got some cloudy skies. Tomorrow, though, a little bit tough to kick off the weekend with thunder, lightning, and rain. High 26, which is nice. And the good news is YGK Craft Beer Fest is a rain or shine event. So if you're planning on going, you don't have to change your plans. You just have to bring an umbrella. Sunday, that storm's going to rage on with a high of 21. Right now, 25, feeling like 30 with a mix of sun and clouds.
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0: What food would you use in a food fight? 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How about you, David?
1: As my weapon?
0: Or as a shield if you need one.
1: Corn on the cob might work both ways.
0: Do you think you would use the corn on the cob simply as a handheld object, or are you throwing that thing?
1: All of the above.
0: Oh, you've got like a belt filled with 16 cobs.
1: You can launch it. You can use it as a sword. You can deflect objects with it. That'd be awesome. Yeah, I think that's the answer.
0: Because I also feel like you can be pretty precise throwing a piece of corn, whereas most other foods, not nearly as aerodynamic.
1: Exactly.
0: David, I think you figured it out. The best food to use.

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We got Morgan Wallen. I'm the problem. Kingston's Country, 93.5.

What color are your eyes? It's Kingston's Country 93.5. Apparently today is National Different Colored Eyes Day. Why is it National Different Colored Eyes Day? I really can't tell you that. That might be an impossible question.

to answer. I am personally disappointed we didn't get it off. It should be a stat holiday, but that's just because every holiday should be a stat holiday. The point really is we are celebrating National Different Colored Eyes Days at 6 o'clock today when Sam McDade has your Friday night six pack. Every Friday she plays six songs, one theme. Today's theme is eyes because of National Different Colored Eyes Days. So if you have any songs you know you love about eyes, just text them to 269-269. Maybe Sam McDade will give them a play during country nights. Also, last night, if you didn't catch it, she interviewed Tennille Towns. That full interview available for you right in the Seeker app. SEEKR, wherever you get your apps. Right now, we got James Barker Band. Keep it simple.

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Hey, it's Samuel signing off for the night here on Kingston's Country 93.5. Keep on listening for Country Nights with Sam McDade. She's got your Friday night six pack coming up in just a few minutes. Six songs, one theme, and then she'll be hanging out with you till 10 o'clock tonight. If you want to hang out with me this weekend, you can, of course, as always, tune in for the Canadian Country Countdown. That's tomorrow at 8 a.m., Sunday at 10 p.m., the show where we go 10 through 1, counting down the biggest hits in Canadian country music. Or you can come on over to Fort Henry, where we've got YGK Craft Beer Fest. I'm going to be there emceeing. They've got a whole bunch of live music that you're going to love, as well as some food trucks you're going to love, some local artisans you're going to love, and a drink or two. Maybe three. No one's going to stop you if you have six. We got Zach Top, South of Sanity.

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2: Now, I don't know the medical term for this. Hey, it's Sam, by the way, on Country Nights. But I don't know the medical term for when you have like eyes that are different colors, like one blue, one brown. Have you ever seen that? I see it a lot in animals. Only ever met a couple people in my life that have it. My dad has it. He's got a green eye and a blue eye, which I think is insane and cool all at once. I actually thought he always had blue eyes, but then my aunt told me he has he always had green eyes, and now one's blue, which is crazy. If you know the medical term, text it to me at 269-269, because today is that national day where we celebrate two different eye colors. So I thought, why not do eyes as our theme for the six pack? There are so many amazing songs in country music in this genre that celebrate the beauty, the emotion behind people's eyes. So let's kick it off with one of the number one biggest eyes hits when it comes to country music. Probably one you're thinking of right now. It's beautiful. It's Willie Nelson. Blue Eyes Crying in the Rain. It's right here.

0: Eyes Crying on our Friday night six pack, six songs, one theme. Our theme this evening is eyes. It's National Two Different Color Eye Day. So shout out to my dad. He's got that going on. Here's Chase Rice, Eyes on You.
1: We've been to both Carolinas, seen a big Montana sky, driven up and down the coast a few times, London, Paris, paradise. But ain't got much memory of the scenes, come to think I missed them all. And damn, babe,

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1: 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It all starts now.
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3: All right, so we are celebrating National Two Different Color Eyes Day. I don't know the medical term. If you know it, please text me at 269-269.

Also, if there's a song for you that feels like it reminds you of somebody's eyes, or maybe it references eyes, or there's eyes in the title and I haven't played it yet, text me, 269-269. I'll work it into the mix for you. This next one doesn't have eyes in the title, but it's talking about when your eye color changes a little bit, if you're a little teary, if you're a little sad. This is called Blue Ain't Your Color, and it's a beautiful song from Keith Urban.

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1: Beautiful. Keith Urban, Blue Ain't Your Color, and that's here on the Six Pack. Hey, it's Sam McDade. Six songs, one theme. Our theme today is eyes. Text me if you got a song that fits the bill. Right now is Morgan Wallen with Neon Eyes. Crank it up. It's on the Friday night Six Pack on Country Nights.

Fallen Neon Eyes. That's our fourth song on the Friday Night Six Pack. Six songs, one theme. That theme is eyes. You know it. You know it. We got to kick it back to our girl, Terry Clark. She always knows how to say things right. Come, you're easy on the eyes. Crank it up.

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1: All right, so we are down to our final song when it comes to the six-pack. Today's theme was eyes, because it is national, like, different color eyes day. So if you know the medical term for that, please message me. Let me know so I can stop sounding dumb on the radio. 269-269 is the number to do that. If I did not play a song about eyes or that makes you think of eyes, and you want to hear it, text it to me as well. 269-269. We'll keep this bad boy going. I'm going to leave it off with a band that a duo that recently reunited celebrating at CMA Fest, and that is Florida Georgia Line. Bro Country is back, baby. Here's Eyes Closed from them, and it's on the six-pack on Country Nights.

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in the show, we were doing the Friday night six pack, six songs, all with one theme. And the theme was eyes. And, you know, this might not be about eyes, but it's about a look you give. And I think it's a perfect baker's half dozen, if you will. Seven songs for the six pack. It's You Look Like You Love Me. Ella Langley and Riley Green on Country Nights.

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1: Hey, this is Owen Rigling. I think right now we should put on my new single, Love, Hate, Love.
2: 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We screamed our faces off in the studio and we all lost our voice.

good old Ontario boy, Owen Riegling there with Love, Hate Love. That's a new one for him on Country Nights. I got a throwback for you now. This is Lee Bryce with One of Them Girls. Crank it up. It's on Country Nights.

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1: 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Hey, it's Ryan Fox, and this weekend it's all about the star power on ACC. Lainey Wilson and John Mayer, Luke and Jason, Miranda and Megan, and a few surprises as well. 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

glad you're hanging out with Sam McDade on Country Nights. You can always text me at 269-269 so we can enjoy this night together. But I don't want this night to end, do you? Was that cheesy? Yeah, it kind of was. Here's Luke Bryan now on Country Nights.

0: The new song of the summer, as people are dubbing it online, that's I Can't Love You Anymore, Ella Langley and Morgan Wallen on Country Nights. Hey, it's Sam. I'm going to say something and I don't want to get in trouble for it. I'm just going to say it flat out. I don't know if our pets belong everywhere in public settings.
1: What did you say?
2: What did you say?
3: You said what?
0: I know. Don't cover me. But I was at the grocery store the other day. I walked in. I saw the cutest dog. It was like a doodly dog, you know? Oh, just like so cuddly. However, because it was a doodly dog, it was a little bit big. And the dog had its big nose right up next and kind of in the produce shelf. You know, the one that's open where the misters are on and all like the carrots and stuff are hanging out. I thought to myself, ugh, I don't love that. I love my pets, but I just don't know if we need to take them everywhere. You gotta find, like, agree with me on this, okay? 269-269. I mean, you don't have to agree, but there has to be some place that you believe pets don't belong. Send me that text at 269-269. I'll qualify you to win $100 in lotto tickets. Derek's Bentley right now, drunk on a plane, which is where I want to be this weekend. It's Country Nights. Nice.

0: on the show today. Not all places need pets at them, right?
1: What did you say?
2: You said what?
3: I didn't say anything.
0: I got Joanne on the line. Joanne, tell me, where's a place that you think people shouldn't bring their pets to?
4: I think for me it would be a pool.
0: Yeah.
4: Like, I hate to even say it, that I don't want puppy dogs to be allowed.
0: Yeah.
4: Because they're so sweet and innocent and everything, but I have bad memories as a kid.
0: Yeah.
4: One of my mom's best friends had a pool, so we would go there, and she had this dog who would just go nuts. The dog would just go crazy and jump right in on top of us, and it really scared me as a kid.
0: I'm sorry that happened.
4: Well, the dog was sweet, but, like, just lost her mind, like, having all these kids in the pool. But it really scared me as a kid. I remember it really scared me.
0: It's that, but it's also, like, what's going to be floating around in the pool if we let these dogs in here, Joanne? Like, let's be real.

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1: What's up? Alien here. You know, from space. And... Whoa, I'm loving people's reactions to the news that Lotto Max now has more chances to win. With 15 new prizes.

0: of $100,000 on the next draw. See? She also can't believe that the next jackpot is $15 million. But it's real. Believe it.
1: Alien!
0: Way ahead of you, buddy. Already bought my ticket.
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4: Hey, it's Jesse, and here's what's coming up in Kingston. The Walk to End ALS is coming up Saturday, June 20th. 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Over 100 local businesses taking part. 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
1: Talking about pets and how we just, they don't really need to be in every single space. Is there anywhere you can think of that you don't want to see any pets?
2: Yeah, I don't get why people need to take their pets everywhere with them and leave them in cars.
1: I know. Like, it's been long enough that we know this now.
2: Yeah, and like, even cats specific, like those backpacks. Have you seen those clear backpacks?
1: I know, the little, like, balls.
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1: That's a great point, actually. I feel like my cat always loves when I leave the house.
2: Yeah.
1: You know, I'm not going to lie. I ain't saying I don't have a cat backpack, but I don't have one of those clear ones. And I definitely don't leave her in it. Here's Jordan Davis. 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
1: What's up? 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